1 month ago today, I was happy as a lark. But now I go for walks, to the movies, maybe to the park. 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You know, tomorrow is their future, but for me, just another day. 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They seem to know my name. We laugh, tell a few jokes, but it still doesn't ease my pain. 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

0: 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And I wish that I could travel his way. 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Wish that I could travel his way.
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wander the wide world over, never do find them a home. Like the Flying Dutchman, out in the mist they roam. This cold poly girl, it is draining too fast. 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

your lips kissed mine as we strolled along. Gently, your heart touched mine.